I got another word for you to text in to 969-007. You want a shot at $2,000 tomorrow morning? The Christian Fraser's $1,000 phone call just after 8. Well, then text money. Money is the word. Money is the point of the game. And money is what you need to text to 969-007. Do that right now, and you are in for Christian Fraser's $1,000 phone call tomorrow morning just after 8. Money and your full name. 969-007.

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1: 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Crash Grandview Highway at Gilmore Ave. The right-hand lane is partially blocked there. In Surrey, there's an incident eastbound 72nd at 134th. Crews are on scene, and there's a stalled dump truck westbound Lougheed at Kanaka Way. Left turn lane is blocked there. 96.9 007 if you have some updates for us. 10 tonight, a few clouds pushing in tomorrow, a high of 18. Those clouds turning into rain overnight, and Friday rain with a high of 15. 15 again on Saturday with a mix of sun and cloud and sunshine, and 16 on Sunday. Mainly sunny right now. We're still at 14.
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3: 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And we're not just saying that because we're stuck in the car with you, either.

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1: 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I'm gonna tell everyone to lighten up.

Sheryl Crow, Soak Up the Sun on Jack 96.9. I'm Darren. That's wrapping up my time for the day. I'm Dunzo Bananas, but we'll be back at it again tomorrow, filling in for Jason, and I'll be starting bright and early at 2 o'clock. So you enjoy the rest of your evening. We'll talk to you then. Later.

0: still time.
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7: 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That one crash on Grandview Highway split at Gilmore Ave, still there blocking the right-hand lane, but everything else seems to be moving along aside from usual end-of-day traffic volume. 10 degrees tonight, back up to 18 tomorrow with a mix of sun and clouds. Some rain on Friday, a high of 15, but that should clear up on Saturday with a high of 15. It's mainly sunny right now, 14.
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0: NHL hockey is back.
1: 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Nice.

0: Returning to the first place in North America that embraced them, Rogers brings the Backstreet Boys back into the millennium. 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
1: 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Oh, I think I like older fellas.
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4: If you're into bands that ended 40, 54, 40 are at the Commodore Ballroom on October 9th and 10th. And then UB40, they're at the Commodore Ballroom on October 18th. IB40 as well, but that's more of a sad fact than a band name. Bruno Mars is at BC Place for 5 shows, October 14th, 16th, 17th, 20th, and 21st. We're Greedy in Vancouver. And the Smashing Pumpkins are at Rogers Arena. That's on November 5th.
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5: If you're into bands that ended 40, 54, 40 are at the Commodore Ballroom on October 9th and 10th. And then UB40, they're at the Commodore Ballroom on October 18th. IB40 as well, but that's more of a sad fact than a band name. Bruno Mars is at BC Place for 5 shows, October 14th, 16th, 17th, 20th, and 21st. We're Greedy in Vancouver. And the Smashing Pumpkins are at Rogers Arena. That's on November 5th.
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0: Christy and Fraser.
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2: 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Okay, what's wrong with this, though? 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Everybody crowdfunds everything these days.
1: Tell you, I'm not spending $150 on a weak mimosa. Yeah.
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1: Hey, Vancouver. 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
1: Can I start again?
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1: Thanks. I flubbed that. 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Hope my mom's not listening. I can even hear her right now. Sarouche, practice your lines. Anyway, if you have a flub or a leak, me or my dad can fix it. 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

0: returning to the first place in North America that embraced them. Rogers brings the Backstreet Boys back into the millennium. 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
4: If you're into bands that ended 40, 54, 40 are at the Commodore Ballroom on October 9th and 10th. And then UB40, they're at the Commodore Ballroom on October 18th. IB40 as well, but that's more of a sad fact than a band name. Bruno Mars is at BC Place for 5 shows, October 14th, 16th, 17th, 20th, and 21st. We're Greedy in Vancouver. And the Smashing Pumpkins are at Rogers Arena. That's on November 5th.
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In the 1980s, a Jack music director was sent a covert playlist of awesome 80s music. This person recorded that playlist to a cassette tape and forgot about it in a drawer. 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
4: 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And six rivals go head-to-head in Montreal. It's Red Wings versus Canadiens. Later, Zane Parekh and the Flames take on the Ducks. 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

0: Good morning, you guys. This is Christy and Fraser. You are waking up to another fog advisory. It's going to be very, very heavy and dense in some areas, but we should get up to about 20 today, and it's going to be sunny.
1: Anybody else get woken up at 2 o'clock in the morning by a garbage truck last night? Clank, bang.
2: Inner city life. Inner city pressure, the concrete world is starting to get you. The city is alive, the city is expanding. Living in the city can be demanding.
0: Yes, it can be demanding. It's just 2 in the morning. 2 in the morning.
1: There are rules, I know. We have Scotty, we have Garrett. They both drive garbage truck. They say you can't go back until 5 in the morning, but they always come through our neighborhood in the middle of the night. And you know how loud a garbage truck in a back alley, when you live in an apartment building, it's like a 747 in your back alley. And it's 2 in the morning.
0: And you also get an insight on who in your building, you can't name names, but who's not recycling. Glass breaking, right? You know what I mean? Lumber falling. Yeah. Like, it was... Yeah. Awful last night.
1: A lot of non-recyclers in our building.
0: Oh, my goodness.
1: Yeah, and I know, so you're also not feeling well. You got a little bit of the cold and whatnot, so you're hanging in.
0: I'm hanging in there, and I was coming out of my 2 in the morning. I was like, I was feeling so crappy, I couldn't get out of bed to see who it was, to write an email.
1: Yeah.
0: But I was thinking about it. By the way, how many elections have we got coming up? Like 40?
1: Yeah.
0: Well, what about the garbage? Where are you standing on garbage trucks at 2 a.m.?
1: That's what we want to know.
0: That's what I want to know.
1: Let's hear from this. Dave, Ken Sim. Come on, Ken Sim. That's a Ken Sim issue, I think.
0: He's probably bringing the garbage trucks around the downtown east side where we live on purpose, actually. Yeah, I would like a word.
1: Oh, you're trying to get under our skin, aren't you?

0: Jack. We like our music sassy. Classy.
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0: Because I gotta have faith. Oh, I gotta have faith. Because I gotta have faith. Well, if you're a George Michael fan, the Faith Tour from 1988 will be able to, well, you'll be able to experience it at IMAX coming up on December 11th.
1: All right, cool. Very cool. Hey, Garrett had messaged in because we got woken up. There was a garbage truck in our back alley at 2 in the morning last night, emptying our trash. Garrett drives truck. He says, you know, those truck drivers, if I was working in your area, at least I would have brought you some beer and wine. See, we know that. We appreciate that about you, bud.
0: 2 in the morning, do you just knock on the door?
1: Yes. Complimentary beer and wine for the truck driver, for the lady.

0: I mean, sure. Yeah. I'll take that.
1: Hey, so $2,000 up for grabs in Christian Fraser's $1,000 phone call today. Yesterday, we did not get a phone call back. So the money carries over to today. So anybody who had qualified between 8 and 8 yesterday, after 8 a.m. this morning, we'll call out a name. So you'll all be in there.
0: Good luck. Poor Ron. Hey, Ron, like, didn't charge his phone. So make sure your phone's charged. There's your warning. Charge your phone. Make sure you have our number programmed in your phone. 604-631-6868. Get yourself prepared.
1: Put a shirt on, too, because Ron said he had to go out without a shirt on.

0: Jack traffic.
1: Yeah, problem here in Abbotsford. Highway 1 at Sumas Way. We've got a flipped over vehicle there. So that is single lane both directions. And the Sumas on-ramp to westbound Highway 1 is closed. So try the McCallum on-ramp. Delays in that area. Doing this utility work southbound Highway 99 at the Ladner Trunk Road exit at Delta. That's going on for a little while here. And 64th to 72nd on the 91 northbound. A lot of volume at the moment. 969-007. Any problems? 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
2: So we've got a fog advisory in effect. So it's going to be beautiful. It's going to clear up. We should get lots of sunshine later on, and we should get up to about 20. Right now, it is 11 in Vancouver.
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18: Well, we have legendary Vancouver Canucks goaltender Kirk McLean on the show a little bit later to talk about the Canucks Autism Network Pro-Am that's coming up here a week from this weekend in Surrey. And you're going to be actually playing in this tournament with Canucks alumni and other NHL alumni.
19: Yeah, I'm lucky. This is my third year playing on Team Sportsnet.
18: And when we have Kirk on, you want me to tell him you got into a fight at your hockey game on Tuesday night?
19: Well, I wasn't going to tell anyone that, but yeah.
18: You're playing in a beer league hockey game here.
19: Yeah, I play. This is my fourth year with this team out in Langley.
18: And there's fights.
19: And there's fight. Well, actually, there was two 10-minute misconducts in this game. Not me. And then I just got roughing at the end with the other girl. It's fine. And then one of my teammates got kicked out for telling the ref that he sucked.
18: Okay.
19: From the bench.
18: Did you all have day jobs to go to?
19: Yeah, we have-

0: Most of them have kids. Yeah. We got a grandma on our team. Mm-hmm. But I'm sorry. Rec sports or not, when you play against a spicy team, and if anyone's playing rec hockey, you know this, there's always someone who's such a try hard. Okay. Like, we were yelling at her, me and my D partner, Heidi, we're yelling at her, you are not going to make the PWHL. The time is gone. This is beer league. Okay. So by the end of the game, you know, getting up in the goalie's face, like, yeah, we have to go to work tomorrow.
1: Uh-huh. Yeah.
0: Our goalie's a police officer.
1: Right, yeah.
0: She has a real job.
1: Uh-huh, yeah.
0: Elbowing and stuff, so me and her went at it.
1: Okay.
0: And then I got put in the bench for the last minute, but I don't care. This girl, you know, drives me nuts. You know, there's those people that play rec sports that just, like, get off the ice, let someone else play. You're not going to make it. Like, she's, like, puts herself on the ice every shift.
2: Sounds to me like she might not be the only one taking it a little too seriously.
0: You know what?
2: You're projecting.
0: She forced my hand.
2: Projecting.
0: She forced my hand. I don't take it seriously. I go for fun. I'm like, I don't want to get injured.
1: All right.
0: I don't want to puck to the face. Hey, by the way, I still wear a neck guard. Yeah. None of my other teammates wear a neck guard. I don't want to get hurt.
2: I don't want to get hurt, but I will throw down if necessary if you get up in my goalie's face.
0: Oh, this girl has the stupidest move, too. And I'm a defenseman. Okay. And she has a stupid loopy move.
2: All right. Now it's getting personal here. Okay, getting personal, getting too serious. Anybody ever play, maybe you're the one, somebody who takes rec sports a little too seriously, mm-hmm, if you have a story about it, please call us and share. Or you can text 969-007, yeah, and we'll give you a call back. I know that some people, even though you're just playing on a Tuesday night in a beer league, you play for real, mm-hmm, play like you're going to turn pro, and like the scouts in the stands. So,
0: yeah, exactly. You know, passion is one thing, but being an a-hole is an entirely different game.
2: All right, then.
0: Hey, whose side are you on, well, by the way?
2: I was on your side, but after this conversation, I'm wondering if maybe you're not the problem here.
0: I am not the problem. I am the defense.

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1: Hey, poor sportsmanship, man. I know it's Tuesday night and it's rec sports and everybody has to go to work tomorrow, but we're getting in a fight here, for sure. You ever played with a poor sport? Christy might be the poor sport in this situation.
0: I'm not the poor sport. Okay. I don't know why you're saying that. You're kind of not being on my team. She was poking at my goalie. I'm a defenseman. She's an irritating player. Okay. Everybody on my team despises playing against this person. She's a puck hog, an ice hog. She doesn't pass to her teammates. I mean, our list goes on.
1: Wow.
0: And she forced my hand at the end. And I am not a scrapper. I go for fun. I go to, like, you know, I feel, you know, I don't want to get hurt.
1: Starts that way.
0: Okay, you're so funny.
1: Travis texted. He says, kind of sounds a little bit like Walter from the big the Big Lebowski, you know, Over the Line.
2: Sorry, Smokey, you were over the line
0: that you followed. Yeah. You know what? I'll take that. That's me. That is me.
1: We're just playing for fun, y'all. Somebody got too serious at rec sports.
0: Well, if you guys ever heard of Motion Ball, it's a really amazing program, and Motion Ball pairs up Special Olympians with your team. So say you get together with your coworkers, you fundraise, you get a Special Olympian assigned to your team, and it's a day of sport with this Special Olympian. People talk at it, you have lunch with them, you play sports, you get to figure out what it's like for them and what they can do. It's awesome.
1: Yeah.
0: It's an awesome thing. Well, I was in it 1 year, and I played against a guy. We were doing flag football.
1: Yeah.
0: And he brought football gloves, okay?
1: Oh, yeah.
0: He was taking it so seriously. At first, we thought it was a big joke. And then we played 3-on-3 basketball. The Special Olympian on our team got a basketball in their face. And this guy yelled at our Special Olympian. He got removed from the field after this.
1: How embarrassing.
0: He was not embarrassed. He was enraged. So you think, like, you know, you used to call me a poor sport. So that's a poor sport.
1: Sounds like, I remember Bradley Cooper in Wedding Crashers, mm-hmm. when he was like, they were playing flag football in the yard. And he was like, he's got the gloves on and he's doing the moves. He's just all intense,
0: he's,
1: you know.
0: Warmed up.
1: Like,
0: yeah.
1: Settle down. Okay.
0: Totally.
1: Hey, Mike. Mike's got a story similar to yours, getting in a fight at rec hockey. What happened, Mike?
3: I played beer league for years. It's been a couple. I haven't played for a bit, but. We're playing, and most of the time it's fine. It's beer league. There's no hitting. There's no slap shots, right? Like, everyone's got to work tomorrow. And there's this little twerp on defense on the other team, and I have the puck in the corner, and this guy, he's, like, hacking my legs. He's shoving me against the boards, like, and I'm spinning, like, you know, left, right. And I'm just like, what is this guy doing? Like, I'm waiting for the ref to, like, put his hand in the air or something. And the guy just keeps going, so... Finally, I just throw the puck to the point of the defense, and I turn around, and I just two-hand shove this guy, send him flying into

0: the net. Like, and, you know, his, you know, skates up in the air and stuff. And then all of a sudden there's, like, you know, a couple other his teammates come over in my face. And at this point, I'm like, oh, all right, let's go. Kick me out of this league. Like, I'm ready to go.
1: Yeah, you just get to the point where, you know what, that's enough. You little gnat.
0: Oh, yeah. Like, bud, we're all going to work tomorrow. What are you doing?
1: Yeah. Yeah.
0: We all got penalties and, you know, life went on. But
1: yeah.
2: Yeah. And Mike, that's good, man. You play for real, buddy. I appreciate that.
0: Yeah, yeah. I'll call you guys when I make the NHL.
1: Me too, Mike.
3: Wake the fun up. Jack Mornings with Christy and Fraser.

0: Jack Traffic.
1: All right. Well, thanks, Dylan, for letting us know about this. We do have a problem here in Abbotsford. There's a flipped over vehicle, Highway 1 at Sumas Way. So it's single lane both ways. And the Sumas on-ramp to westbound Highway 1 is closed. So you can swing around in the McCallum on-ramp. Hopefully that'll get you there. But big backups because of this here. And in Langley, we have a collision 203rd at 62nd. Crews on scene for that. 64th to 72nd on Highway 91 northbound. Really, really slow. 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
2: We should get up to about 24 today, and it will turn into sunshine. For now, though, we do have a fog advisory still in effect, and we'll get up to, it's 11 now, at least in Vancouver.
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1: Sounds like this.

wake the fun up. It's Jack Mornings with Christy and Fraser. 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From steel toes to weekend clothes.

0: 9. This is Christy and Fraser. Appreciate all your stories about poor sportsmanship. What's not going to be poor sportsmanship is the Canucks Autism Network is putting on their pro-am, which a bunch of people, a bunch of great businesses are raising money to hit the ice with the NHL alumni to make sure, you know, every individual on the autism spectrum can thrive. That's the whole point of this, to raise money for these teams and these programs. And it's very cool.
1: And you're fundraising for this as well, because you're going to be playing in this tournament, so.
0: Yeah, if you want to make a donation, by the way, just ask me for the link. You can text 969-007.
1: All right. And who will also be playing in this tournament? Canucks alumni, legendary goaltender Kirk McLean, who along with some Canucks alumni and some other NHL alumni will be part of this tournament. Kirk?
2: Yeah. The guys that from other teams –

0: that come in do a great job for us and help the process in raising some good money.
1: They thought it might be a little bit of a little bit unfair if you were in net, so you're actually...
0: I don't know about that.
1: So you've swapped out your goalie skates for regular hockey skates.
0: Yeah. Defense. I'm a big lumbering defenseman now.
2: Oh, I love that.
0: Off the glass and out. That's what I do.
1: You've always been a pretty superstitious guy, as I know a lot of hockey players are, right? You used to have a word on your skates when you played for the Canucks.
0: Yeah.
1: Weird. Where did that come from?
0: Weird. Well, that was kind of a, between myself and Pat O'Neill, who was our equipment manager, who just retired last year after, 1,000 years.
2: Wow.
0: We always had a conversation, and goaltenders are always considered weird, evidently. I just think that they get labeled like that because there's less of us, and it stands out maybe a little bit more than regular skaters who are just as weird, if not weirder, for the most part. But they can hide in between shifts and whatnot, but goaltenders are front and center. But he always stated to people that, believe it or not, that he considered me not weird, really normal, not the typical stereotypical goaltender. So we ended up calling each other, along with other of his assistants at the time, weird for some reason. We just, that was our nickname that we gave each other. And then one morning I came to practice, and he'd written it on the bottom of my skates as a joke. And I went on like a 10-game winning streak, so it became a superstition. That's how that came about. And of course, everybody seen plenty of pictures or photos of me making a skate save, which they don't make anymore, or the keypad slide, or whatever you want.
2: This weird
0: on the bottom of my skate is like front and center.
1: Yeah, man, how goaltending has changed, hey? Everybody's just big and standing in the way, right?
0: I was considered a big goalie, believe it or not, back in the day. But if you look at me, okay, here's the weird part. I used to cut out a lot of the padding in my body armor because I wanted to feel the puck. I wanted to know where the rebounds went, and it just felt more natural to me. So I just had pretty much caps on my shoulders. Everything else was still the same. But now, if I go into the locker room and I look at the goalie gear, it is unbelievable, especially their body armor. I tried it on one time, and I go, how do these guys play in this? The game has changed as far as the way the position has changed as well. So I understand why. And these guys now are, minimum 6'3", 6'4", for the most part. They need the protection, or the protection bigger, obviously. But it is legal. It's all measured by the leagues. They're a different athlete now. I don't want to say they're better athletes, but they're more prepared, if you will. They're like, just like the players. They 24/7, maybe after the season they take a week or two off, and then they're back on the ice doing their thing. And they're very good at what they do at that size. What they do in the butterfly position, moving laterally, is blows me away, because every time a play is coming down, I'm thinking I'm going to pull one of my groins or a hamstring the way they play.
2: See, we grew up in a generation, at least Fraser and I. I mean, well, you guys had a dart before you hit the ice. You know what I mean?
0: Well, I wasn't quite there. I did play with some players that certainly did that. Never mind before the game, but in between periods.
1: Those were the days, man. We were tough.
2: That was peak performance. And now I look at the players and you guys look like babies. Like when I was, in the early 90s, they were men.
0: I look at old pictures of back in the day, and guys, for some reason, looked a lot more facial hair and
2: mustaches,
0: all that kind of stuff,
2: right? Like
0: mustaches, longer hair.
2: Yeah.
0: I know the beards and the mustaches are back in for those guys now.
2: Yeah.
0: But they still look like young kids. I even look at Luke Shen, for instance, who's got to be the oldest player on the team. I think he's 37, but he still looks like he's about 20, 25. He has a few miles on his face from his rough and tough play. But you look at like Petey, for instance, who's now, 27 or so? Still looks like he's 18, right? It's quite funny.
2: Nobody drinks anymore.
0: They figured that out, that's for sure.
2: Yeah, totally.
0: That's not necessarily the best thing thing for you while you're a professional.
2: Oh, totally.
1: Well, it's the Can-Pro-Am hockey tournament, an annual fundraising event. Yeah, amateur hockey players like Christy, NHL alumni like yourself, Kirk McLean, in support of the Canucks Autism Network. And I think Canucks alumni and the NHL alumni in general, you all do so much in your spare time for this community. The job hasn't ended for you upon retirement. You you continue to keep this club alive through your hard work and through good work within this community. So we appreciate you.
0: Well, we appreciate everybody. This is what we do, right? We had the privilege of playing a kid's sport for a profession and being supported by not only the community of Vancouver, the city of Vancouver, but the province of BC and elsewhere. So anytime we can put smile on people's faces and, of course, help out charities to raise money for important causes for kids, it's a no-brainer. And you know, our alumni in general, I might be a little bit biased, but I really think that we're the best in the league. And we do get out there, not just through the winter season, the hockey season. We're out there, you know, 12 months of the year doing what we can do to, you know, give back to the community.
1: Thank you. Thank you. That's Kirk McLean, legendary Vancouver Canucks goaltender, playing in the Canucks Autism Network Pro-Am, which is coming up. Christy's going to be playing too. So
2: if you want to see, you guys can come watch any of these games and see any of the alumni play as well. If you're a big hockey fan, there's the schedule is live. You go to CanucksAutism.ca event and just go to the Can Pro-Am. And you can find all the details there. You can donate as well. Thank you.
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8: 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Well, our last one standing today. We'll get to brag about being the smartest person in the Lower Mainland. And you'll also get a pair of tickets to Jerry D. The new Stuff Tour is coming to the Orpheum March 3rd. 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
1: All right, the Last One Standing is going to see Jerry D perform live. These tickets have not even gone on sale yet. Tomorrow they do at 10 o'clock, but get yours today. It's March 3rd at the Orpheum, the New Stuff Tour, so it's all new stuff. But he is the star of Mr. D. He's also on Family Feud Canada and great stand-up comedian. It's going to be a good show.
2: We've got Marlene, Aaron, Ron, and Dennis battling it out for these Jerry D tickets. So let's get started. Who will be the last one standing? Hi, Marlene. How are you?
3: I'm great, thanks.
1: Okay, Marlene. What common leafy green that is native to Persia is often associated with giving strength to Popeye?
3: Spinach?
1: You betcha.
2: Woo!
1: Just eat a can of spinach and all of a sudden... Whatever.
2: I love when Robin Williams played Popeye in the live action. Now that was good. Hi, Aaron. How are you?
4: Good, yeah.
2: Good, thank you.
1: Aaron, what is the baseball term? Excuse me. What is the baseball term for hitting the ball over the fence, Aaron?
4: Home run.
1: You call that a home run?
2: Oh, I thought that was a question mark on it. Isn't it a home run?
1: No, that's a question mark. Yeah, that's right.
2: Okay, good. Ron, how are you, Ron?
5: I'm doing great. Thank you very much.
2: Good.
1: Hey, Ron, what is the name of the Austrian bodybuilder who has been Mr. Universe 3 times and Mr. Olympia 7 times?
5: Arnold Schwarzenegger.
1: Yes, sir.
2: Good job. Okay, hi, Dennis. So, Dennis, you're in the pole position, the best spot, but everyone got their questions right, so you need this right to stay in the game.
1: Okay, Dennis, Ashtanga, Bikram, and Vinyasa are 3 of the more popular forms of what practice that originated in India?
5: Massage?
2: Well, well... Massaging yourself, maybe.
1: Yeah, so yoga. That's it's all yoga stuff.
2: You're great.
1: Dennis.
2: Yeah, you can play again tomorrow, Dennis. We've got another pair of Jerry D tickets before they go on sale with Last One Standing. Back to you, Marlene.
3: Okay,
1: Marlene. This author invented the modern detective story in 1841 when he wrote The Murders in the Rue Morgue. Who's the author?
2: Sorry, Marlene. I'm sorry.
1: Boy, we really kicked it up to the next level with the questions.
2: The
1: That's Edgar Allan Poe.
2: Thanks for playing. You got another chance to play tomorrow. All right, we're down to 2. It's between Aaron and Ron. Aaron, you are up first.
1: Okay, Aaron, which legendary guitarist did the solo on Michael Jackson's Beat It completely for free after initially...
4: Eddie Van Halen.
1: Yes,
4: Eddie Van Halen.
1: That's right. He didn't even get to finish. That's right. But he said when he got the phone call about doing it, he was like, who is this really? Quincy Jones. No. And then he agreed to do it for free, and then that album went on to be still the biggest selling album worldwide.
2: It's still cool. I mean, he still did good in life.
1: He did fine.
2: Okay, Ron, you need this right.
5: Okay.
1: Hey, Ron, in 2004, Martha Stewart went to prison for 5 months. What was Martha Stewart convicted of?
5: Insider trading.
1: Yes.
2: Hey, fun fact, I know everyone wants a Martha Stewart update. Her makeup artist is on the Real Housewives of New York City, and she was on an episode yesterday, and she's a spicy woman.
1: I love her. She's great, honestly.
2: She's great.
1: Yeah.
2: Okay, back to you, Aaron.
1: She's the only one who could get celibate. She went to prison. Everybody was like, right on, Martha. okay, Aaron, what is the fastest animal on land on the planet?
5: Cheetah's
1: right.
2: Yeah, good job. Okay, back over to Ron.
1: Okay, Ron.
5: Great.
1: All right, Ron. Ron. Name the New York Yankee player who famously called his shot during Game 3 of the World Series when pointing to the stands directly before hitting a home run right to that spot.
5: Babe Ruth.
1: Yes, sir. Smart.
2: Aaron, you're up.
1: Aaron?

0: What is the most populous country in the world, Aaron?
1: USA?
2: Sorry, Aaron.
0: India is the most popular. Yeah. India is the most populous country on the planet, my friend.
2: You can play again, though. Tomorrow we'll have another pair of Jerry D tickets. But here is our winner, Ron from Maple Ridge. Stand strong. Excellent. Woo!
3: Thank you.
0: All right. That was a good round. I really liked it.
2: Are we going to let Ron off the hook? You want to throw another question?
0: Let's just give Ron a lyrics-related question. Can you tell us who sings this song, Ron? Here's the lyric. Gloria, you're always on the run now, running after somebody. You got to get him somehow. I think you got to slow down before you start to blow it. I think you're headed for a breakdown, so be careful not to show it. You know who sings it?
3: Laura Branigan.
0: Yeah, look at this.
2: Of course you knew that.
0: No doubt, Ron.
2: Congratulations.
0: That was an impressive round of Last One Standing, Ron. Good job. Good job to

0: Jack Traffic.
1: There's a crash on the Stalowassen Bridge, northbound, south end of the bridge. Collision in Burnaby, Willingdon, northbound at Maywood Street. On the Alex Fraser, northbound, south end, we've got a crash. The Alex Fraser, Langley has a collision, 204th at 62nd. Crews on scene there. It's still dealing with this flipped over semi in Abbotsford affecting Highway 1 at Sumas Way. So single lane.

0: both directions, and the Sumas on-ramp to westbound Highway 1 is actually closed, so you're going to have to swing around to McCallum instead. And this may have just happened here. I see we have either a crash or a stall right after the Portman Bridge on westbound Highway 1. At the moment, it's not a big backup. Keep you posted, and if you're in the area, 969-007, let me know what's going on there, please. 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
1: We have got a high of about 20 today. It's going to be nice. You're dealing with a very, very dense, heavy fog warning, though. It will clear up later on this afternoon. Right now, it's 11 in Vancouver.
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7: Jack Mornings with Christy and Fraser.
8: Okay, I'm going to use my mom voice here. Did you get in all your keywords yesterday from 8 a.m. until 8 p.m.?
9: Tell me what to do.
8: Did you?
9: Well, I hope so.
8: Well, good, because you have the chance to win $2,000 this morning with Christy and Fraser's $1,000 phone call.
9: You know, it is better when you're condescending about it.
8: I thought I was kind and caring. Like, yeah. There's no motherly. I don't have any. There's no motherly edge to me, is there? That's okay.
9: We're going to call out a name after 8 o'clock. And, yeah, if you had qualified at any point between 8 and 8 yesterday, then you are in there to hear your name called out.
8: Yeah.
9: So if it's you who hears your name, you call us right back within one song and we'll give you $2,000 just like that.
8: Hold on. Yeah. Let me pretend you're a dog. Okay. You did a really good job. You're a good boy. Is that better? More kind? Gracious?
9: I like that.
8: No, it's still, yeah, it's okay.
9: I'm a good boy.
8: All right.

0: in there.
1: Do you want to know what I think, or
0: it's a rhetorical question?
1: Okay, what are you guys doing in there the whole time you're in there?
0: Well, I believe it's called weaponized pooping.
1: Is this a new thing?
0: It's a new thing that's being discussed at great length, and it is the idea. Well, they do say, and this is one in three men admit that they do escape to the bathroom and will lock the door and take their phone in there just to hide away and get a little peace and quiet from your family, get a minute away from the kids. But meanwhile, you know, she's out there, your wife's out there taking care of the kids.
1: Mm-hmm.
0: So a lot of men will admit to that, and now women have got on board and called this weaponized pooping. It's men going into the bathroom mm-hmm. and staying in there three times as long as you need to so you can get a break. But meanwhile, mm-hmm. somebody's out here doing all your work mm-hmm. while you're in there doing who knows mm-hmm. what for 30 minutes at a time.
1: Many of my friends with kids, I know their kids don't follow dad into the bathroom. You don't want to go there.
0: No, you do definitely not.
1: Mom's got an open door policy.
0: Seems that way, right? It's like mom doesn't get a break, but men do. They lock the door. And so it's, you know, you may have heard of something called weaponized incompetence before.
1: Yeah, of course.
0: So that's an idea that you pretend you don't know how to do something so that someone else will do it for you. Like you go, oh, babe, I need you to empty the dishwasher. You just did such a better job than me. I just don't know how to do it. I always mess it up. And then, you know, she does it for you. So that's weaponized incompetence. Weaponized pooping is when you go into the bathroom to hide away from your family.
1: Steve texted in and said, back in the day, my dad used to just take the whole newspaper in and read the whole thing.
0: You can hear it rustling in there, you know? Read the whole thing. This is it. I don't know.
1: I worked with a guy who used to grab the newspaper, put it under his arm, and go in the women's bathroom because we had singles, and we just couldn't stand him.
0: Wait.
1: He would use the women's bathroom because it was cleaner.
0: Are you allowed to just do that?
1: Yeah, I guess.
0: I thought there was a reason that it was the women's bathroom.
1: I don't know if you've ever heard of this. Weaponized baths.
0: Oh, is that what you do?
1: Girls get you back. You got like an hour.
0: Okay.
1: Hour 20 in there.
0: Okay. Fair enough. I guess it all evens out at the end, doesn't it? What are you doing to escape your family? 969-007.
1: What are you weaponizing? Let us know.

0: Jack Traffic.
1: If stall or a collision here just before the Portman Bridge on westbound Highway 1, you're backed up to about 160th, but once you get across the bridge, you'll be speeding right up again here. Stall Awesome has a collision northbound at the south end of the bridge. Crash in Richmond affecting Grant McConaughey Way right at Aviation Ave, both directions here. Crash at Willingdon and Maywood Street and Burnaby, delays in all directions, and a big incident here causing problems in Abbotsford, Highway 1 right at Sumas Way, so it's single lane in both directions after a semi's flipped over there. And the Sumas on-ramp to westbound Highway 1 is fully closed, so you'll have to use the McCallum on-ramp as an alternate in that situation. The Vancouver Giants, fast, physical, relentless. 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
2: There's still that fog advisory in effect. So pretty dense, heavy fog in some areas of the lower mainland. It will turn to sunshine, though, later on. We do have a high of 20 coming our way right now. It is 10 in Vancouver.
1: What do you do to escape your family? 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

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It's Jack Mornings with Christy and Fraser. 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From steel toes to weekend clothes.

0: 96.9, this is Christy and Fraser. We're about 20 minutes away from hopefully having one of you win $2,000 with Christy and Fraser's $1,000 phone call.
1: You qualified yesterday, listened for your name just after 8 o'clock, and a little different on Monday after the long weekend. And if you love old bridges, well, the old Patello Bridge, the deconstruction of it's going to begin over the Thanksgiving long weekend. They're going to be taking down the arches. So most of by the time between Friday and when you go back to work on Tuesday, most of the recognizable features of this old bridge will be gone.
0: How long has that bridge been up for?
1: Since 1937.
0: That's incredible.
1: Completed during the Great Depression.
0: Wow.
1: Carried generations of commuters across the Fraser River, New West to Surrey, and it's going to look real different. It's sad to see an old bridge come down, even though it needs to.
0: Generations of road rage passed down from family to family. I was thinking about this when I was looking at the old bridge and thinking there should have been some sort of lottery with people that are born and raised here and that, you know, grandparents, parents, and then you suffered road rage or being stuck in traffic or being behind an accident or whatever happens or delays or being, you know, all of that. And they should have had just a moment with a bat, you know, just a moment to like, take a minute.
1: That's how you want to send the old bridge. I thought you were going to suggest that maybe everybody get a little piece of the bridge to take home.
0: Sure, you do after you beat it off.
2: Sorry, what?
3: I didn't mean it like that. You know,
0: it's like when you have like, we worked with a printer once for like 8 years, Fraser and I, and like, I mean, I could have taken a bat to that printer.
1: No, I get it.
0: You know what I mean? Okay, do whatever you want with the bridge. If you want 5 minutes alone with the bridge, a woman married a bridge on that TLC show, so I don't know, do whatever you got to do.

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7: Christine Fraser's $1,000 phone call. 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
8: Okay, this is our little fluff up here for the actual call out of a name. We're just getting you set up. I want you to get the phone number ready and ready to go. And if you qualified between 8 and 8 yesterday with a keyword, you could hear your name called out in a few minutes to claim $2,000.
9: So make sure you have our phone number, 604-631-6868. Make sure your phone is charged. Make sure you're standing by. Unlike Ron yesterday, make sure you're dressed. Okay?
8: Well, whatever.
9: Okay. You don't want to wear pants and you want to win $2,000, that is just fine.
8: Yeah, as long as you call.

0: Okay, you guys, stand by. Here we go. $2,000 is on the line for Christy and Fraser's $1,000 phone call this morning. The name that we have is Laura McIntyre. Laura McIntyre, we've got $2,000 for you, lady.
1: All right. Well, phone's ringing already. Okay. Laura McIntyre, call 604-631-6868. You got the length of this Don Henley song. 4.5 minutes to get through. Call us within the length of the song and claim your money. Here's Don Henley on Jack.

0: is up for grabs today. Good morning, Jack.
1: This is Laura McIntyre.
2: Laura McIntyre, look at you.
1: I'm so excited.
0: I feel like you had that number half dialed here. We weren't even done talking and you were calling through, and I like it.
1: I was. I had it preset, and then I had to make sure I had it right before I hit call.
2: Oh, my goodness. Well, congratulations. You are $2,000 richer this morning.
1: Oh, thank you so much. That's amazing.
0: Our pleasure. You're awesome. What are you going to do with this money, Laura?
1: Well, I'll spoil my dog with something fancy.
2: Okay, well, Laura.
0: What kind of dog do you have?
1: He's a Staffy Boston Terrier.
0: Okay, and what does he need? More comfortable bed? Maybe some more snacks?
1: Some camping gear.
2: Oh, come on. He's going to get one of those little backpacks that can keep all his treats and stuff in it, you know, and run through the forest?
1: Yeah, and a warm, cozy bed for when it snows.
2: Cute. Hey, Laura, we didn't ask what's his name?
1: Johnson.
2: Well, Johnson's getting set up for camping, which is amazing. What a beauty. And how are you going to treat yourself? You got to treat yourself, too.
1: Well, we're going camping, so I'll probably buy myself something for camping as well.
0: For you, like your style.
2: Mm-hmm.
0: You sound like a fun family. Enjoy your $2,000, and thank you for calling back so quickly and being a part of Chrissy and Fraser's $1,000 phone call.
1: Thank you so much. I really appreciate it.
0: Pleasure.
2: Glenn texted and said, yeah, the girls always call back. Where are the guys at? Yeah, actually.
0: Yeah.
2: The first week, though, we had a couple non-callbacks.
0: Yeah.
2: So.
0: Yeah, well, we have another $1,000 to give away tomorrow morning. We'll give you your first keyword in just a few minutes to get you set you up to win that tomorrow.
3: Wake the fun up. Jack Mornings with Christy and Fraser.

0: Jack Traffic.
1: We still have an incident here in Richmond. Grant McConaughey Way right at Aviation Avenue. There's a collision there, so that's defecting both directions. Surrey traffic lights are out for construction here, Fraser Highway 188th. So we got flaggers on scene, slowing it down there. We have an issue in Richmond, Alderbridge Way, right at Garden City Road, affecting both directions. Crash northbound on the Stalowassen Bridge at the south end of the bridge. And a big slowdown in Abbotsford, Highway 1, right at Sumas Way. There's a flipped over semi. So single lane in both directions, and the Sumas on-ramp to westbound Highway 1 is fully closed. So you're going to have to use the McCallum on-ramp to get around that. Your BC Lions, the push to the playoffs continues. 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
2: We should get up to about 20 today. There still is that fog advisory. It's dense in some areas of the lower mainland, but should clear up pretty quick this morning, so we got sun coming our way. Overnight, though, rain's going to start, and we've got a rainy Friday to kick off the Thanksgiving long weekend. It's 10 now in Vancouver.
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4: Well, how about a big congratulations, well, to Johnson the dog, whose mommy won. Mommy Laura won $2,000 this morning, and now Johnson gets a new camping bed. Awesome. So, I mean, how adorable and sweet is that?
5: Right, there you go. I had a jacket. So.
4: So sweet.
5: You use that money for whatever you want.
6: A little boy, I mean, a little too close.
4: I wish I could give you more, knowing it's for Johnson. We have a new keyword coming for you. So we reset. $1,000 is up for grabs tomorrow morning. Your keywords start now.
5: Your keyword this hour is cash. C-A-S-H. Cash. Text the word cash, plus your first and last name to 969-007. Just like that, you'll be entered. And listen tomorrow morning right after 8 o'clock. We'll call out a name. And if it's yours, you call us back right away to claim some money heading into this, this Thanksgiving long weekend. So cash, your keyword, 969-007. Good luck.

0: Well, do you hate your boss? Tell us all about it, first of all, 969-007. But don't worry about it. A guy started this company. It's in the States right now. Imagine bringing this to Canada. It would be incredible. What you do is you anonymously complain about your boss. There's a small fee. This guy takes the complaints, brings them, shows up to your work, and confronts your boss anonymously for you.
1: That's a good business idea.
0: He's been posting videos. I will share them if you want to see some of these because I find it so gratifying to watch, you know, especially if you've ever had an awful boss.
1: Did he get a small business loan for this? I got a great idea. It goes into the thing. I got a great idea. I'm telling you, this is a home run idea, 100%.
0: Yeah, isn't it great? So, yeah, small fee. Well, you go, you hire this guy, complain about your...

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1: Jack traffic.
2: We have a collision northbound, Stalawasser Bridge, south end of the bridge. There's a crash in Vancouver, Victoria, right at East 33rd, Victoria at East 33rd. Crews on scene, north and southbound down to one lane. Traffic lights not working properly in Surrey, Fraser Highway at 188th. There are flaggers there, however. Crash Alder Bridge Way, Garden City Road in Richmond affecting both directions. They are in the clearing stages in Richmond of this crash. Grant McConaughey Way at Aviation Ave should be cleared away in a few moments here. Still dealing with this awful incident here on Highway 1 right at Sumas Way in Abbotsford. There's a semi that flipped over, so this is going to be something they're dealing with for quite some time. The Sumas on-ramp to westbound Highway 1 is fully closed. You can go to the McCallum ramp. And something is just happening on westbound Highway 1 before Brunette. I don't know if it's a stall or a crash. You're backed up over the Portman Bridge to, nearly to Highway 15 here. If you have any information that we may have missed, 969-007, pass it along to us, please. The Vancouver Giants, fast, physical, relentless. 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
3: There is still that fog warning in place. It could get up to about 20 today and expect sunshine. Overnight, though, they're saying rain is on the way, and rain is going to kick your Thanksgiving long weekend off tomorrow, but it's not sticking around. We're going to have sun for the weekend, so don't worry about that. 10 now in Vancouver.
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15: Gobble, gobble.
16: And today is the last day you will get in to be a finalist for Christy and Fraser's third annual Gobble Off. And the prize, $250 to spend at White Spot. And until the 12th, they have the opportunity for you to pre-order and pick up their heat and serve dinner for two, free pumpkin pie to share, and also... they do have this pumpkin pie shake right now with like chunks of real pumpkin pie. Wow. It is so good.
17: That sounds lovely. Wow. Okay. Well, to win that, you need to be the Lower Mainland's top gobbler.
16: And, it's quite a feat.
17: Yeah. And so you got to qualify here today for the finals, which will happen tomorrow. Mm-hmm. By the way, through the morning tomorrow, we will have all our gobblers performing and you'll be able to vote for your favorite. So we're going to let you... Jack listener decide who wins this competition. But if you would like to be one of today's two gobblers going head-to-head for the Gobble Off, send us a text to 969-007 and include your name, and we'll call to you to have a go in a few.
16: And hey, if people, don't be nervous about gobbling on the radio. I mean...
14: there you go.
17: It's all in the tongue. Yeah.
16: Whew.
14: Christy and

The most 80s. The most 90s. The most more. Wake the fun up. It's Jack Mornings with Christy and Fraser. 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From steel toes to weekend clothes.

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2: It's Christy and Fraser's third annual Gobble Off.
3: I mean, gobble. You guys could make a professional living off doing bird calling and gobbling competitions, turkey calling competitions.
4: For sure.
3: Like actual hard cash. But here, $250 to White Spot sounds pretty good, doesn't it?
4: Yeah, absolutely. Mm-hmm. Pretty good price here. So tomorrow is the finals of Christy and Fraser's third annual Gobble Off, looking for the Lower Mainland's top gobbler. And all you got to do is sound like a turkey for a moment, and we'll qualify and move you on. So
3: I mean, it's going to be awesome. Hi, Val. How are you this morning?
5: I'm good. How are you?
3: Doing pretty good.
4: All right, Val. So you're our first contestant for Christy and Fraser's Gobble Off. You want to give us your best turkey?
5: Sure. All right. I'll try.
4: That's great.
6: That was awesome.
4: I got to say that every year we do this, it just gets a little bit better and better. The quality of gobbles gets better and better. That's fantastic. Okay. Bravo, Val. I love it.
3: You hang tight, Val. That's awesome. Okay, Garrett, how's your gobbling skills?
7: Gobbling skills. All right. Ready?
4: yeah, man.
7: Let's see here. Gobble.
4: Yeah. You know what, man? You made that your own. You know? Might not have been authentic, but it was authentically you, my friend.
3: Okay.
7: I think it died.
3: Okay. Well, fantastic. You know what? Garrett, we love you so much, but I don't know about that one. That's, I think, okay, fine. Put him in the finals. Yes, fine. Yeah, everyone's in the ball. Okay. I was going to go. Okay. Garrett and Val, welcome to the third annual Gobble Off Finals.
4: Okay, tomorrow we will play the final round, and you will get to vote who our winner is for a $250 gift certificate for White Spot.
3: And you only have till the 12th, by the way, to order the take-home turkey dinner for two, which gets you free apple pie.
4: Yeah.
3: Woo! Christy and

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0: give you $1,000 tomorrow just after 8 o'clock. Laura, earlier this morning, called right back and picked up her $2,000 because, of course, if we don't get a call back, the money carries over to the next day. But resetting the jackpot, $1,000 heading into the Thanksgiving long weekend, and it all starts here with getting your keywords in and qualifying.
1: So your keyword for this hour is WIN, W-I-N. 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It could be your name we call out tomorrow, right before the weekend, the long weekend, win $1,000, hey? You could be like, sir, I can't come to family Thanksgiving. I won money. I have to wait for the email.
0: Interesting excuse, huh?
1: I don't know. Just in case you wanted to get out of your family Thanksgiving, let me help you with that.

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1: 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That's when they say I've lost my only friend.

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1: Well, we had legendary Vancouver Canucks goaltender Kirk McLean on the show a little earlier to talk about the Canucks Pro-Am for the Canucks Autism Network. He talked about why he had weird on his skates, written on his skates, how goalie equipment's changed, how the style of everything has changed. Be able to hear the whole thing up at the Seeker app, Seeker, S-E-E-K-R, under Christy and Fraser, if you want to hear the whole interview with Kirk McLean. Really interesting and awesome guy.
0: He is awesome, and this is the third time I've gotten to play against him. He's never been drafted on our team, so teams get together, raise a lot of money, thanks to your generous donations. I'm on Team Sportsnet. There's a 50-50 that's live right now, so you can actually buy tickets for the 50-50. Money goes back to the Canucks Autism Network, which is so cool, and we've got some amazing extra bonus prizes. If you do buy your tickets under Team Sportsnet, wink, Christy. But we do have, a pair of Laura Bowl tickets, the Canucks game versus Nashville coming up in March. We've got a Greg Adams Canucks jersey signed. You could do a broadcast tour at Rogers Arena. We've got lots of goodies for you.
1: And it's cool. You know, Kirk comes out. Brad May comes out playing this tournament. Chris Higgins, Jeff Courtnell, they all, the Canucks alumni that does so much for this city. Good morning. This is Angela. Hi, Angela. Good morning. What's on your mind?
2: Good morning. I am just calling. Thank you for having Kirk McLean on. He is absolutely a benefit to this city. I'm lucky enough that I do 50-50 for the Canucks for Kids Canucks Autism, and he is at the rink all the time. He's interacting with fans, him, Dave Babbage, Darcy Rota, and Stan Smeal when they have their telethon thing. Stands behind Stanley Steamers. He's selling the hot dogs. He's got the paper hat on. He's got the apron on. He's doing the thing. Any of these guys could just say, hey, I'm going to write a check, but they show up every single day.
1: Yeah, that's nice. Thank you, Angela. And yeah, they do work really, really hard. Mm-hmm. This is a great initiative for the Canucks Autism Network. And, you know, if you have the means, donate the money. If you don't, come on out and watch some hockey in Surrey next weekend.
0: Yeah, just speed up your eyes a bit, okay? Speed up your eyes. Sound good?
3: Wake up. Jack Mornings with Christy and Fraser.

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0: Jack 96.9, this is Christy and Fraser. So hopefully the fog is lifting. It's been quite heavy in the lower mainland, and we get some sunshine for the afternoon because we're expected to get up to like 20, although some rain's expected overnight and into tomorrow to kick off the Thanksgiving long weekend. Don't let that make you sad. You'll be inside pounding turkey, okay? You're not even going to be outside.
1: Yeah, exactly.
0: Eating turkey.
2: You know what? Thank you very much. Well, things we learned on the show today. We learned about something called weaponized pooping. It's when somebody decides that they want a little quiet time from their family, the chaos of the household and the kids, so they go off to the bathroom and stay in there for like 45 minutes.
0: You know, wherever you can get a minute by yourself, but just make sure it's equal time. Yeah. You know what I mean?
2: That's the thing. The problem is you got the other parent who's out there taking care of everything while you're in there getting a quiet moment.
0: Yeah.
2: And it's weaponizing your bathroom time. So I don't know if this happens in your household, but it's a real thing everybody's talking about.
0: It happens in mine all the time.
2: We don't have any kids. Which, take care of the dogs?
1: I have to take care of the dogs because you're in the bathroom.
0: Two elderly, lazy dogs.
1: I can't handle this myself.
0: My hands are full. I'm doing all the labor.
2: Well, we learned on the show today that Kirk McLean, the Vancouver Canucks goaltender and alumni, super good guy. Learned where he had weird written on the bottom of his skates for years. Mm. You probably saw it on TV. And the old equipment manager for the team actually wrote it on there as a joke, and it became a nickname because goaltenders were always considered to be weird guys. Didn't think that Kirk was a weird guy, but he put it on there as a joke, and it stuck for years. And they all called each other weird as a nickname.
0: Kirk's actually a very pleasantly weird guy. He was just trying to make him feel better for being a weird goalie.
2: Yeah, maybe so. Anyway, our full interview with Kirk, super good guy, up at the Seeker app under Jack 96.9, under Christy and Fraser. If you want to hear all about it, he had lots more interesting stuff to say. Tomorrow's the finals for Christy and Fraser's third annual Gobble Off as well. So,
0: and a big congratulations to Laura again for winning Christy and Fraser's $1,000 phone call, but more to Johnson, her dog, who's getting a new camping bed. How cute is that? So congratulations to Johnson. Please say hi to your dog.

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0: Jack is going back to the 80s with our all 80s long weekend. No, I wish that I had just seen the girl. Didn't change, but my love, that's the power of love. Long weekend only on Jack 96.9. Wake the fun up. It's Jack Mornings with Christine Fraser. 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From steel toes to weekend clothes.
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1: 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And we hope you get some. 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And that'll get you entered to hear your name called out right after 8 o'clock tomorrow morning to call us back within one song and get $1,000 heading into the Thanksgiving long weekend. Wouldn't that be lovely?

0: Christy and Fraser.
1: She says, Dad, what do I do to get these kids up? And I said, well, why don't you do what Grandpa did when I was a kid and just, he goes, start up the lawnmower and just let it run outside the window until I was like, oh, I guess I gotta get up.
2: 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Like, we're like, oh, we're ready to eat.
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2: If you're into bands that ended 40, 54, 40 are at the Commodore Ballroom on October 9th and 10th. And then UB40, they're at the Commodore Ballroom on October 18th. IB40 as well, but that's more of a sad fact than a band name. Bruno Mars is at BC Place for 5 shows, October 14th, 16th, 17th, 20th, and 21st. We're Greedy in Vancouver. And the Smashing Pumpkins are at Rogers Arena. That's on November 5th.
0: Jack into Vancouver.
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1: So, I love it.
0: Yeah, that's what Laura's doing. Her dog Johnson's getting a new camping bed and a jacket to go camping because they're going camping this weekend. So that's what she's using the money for.
1: Best thing about winning money is you can do whatever you want with it.
0: That's right. So tomorrow resets to $1,000. We'll be calling out a name just after 8 o'clock, but you have to get qualified right now with keywords.
1: Okay, your keyword for this hour is nice, N-I-C-E. 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
5: If you're into bands that ended 40, 54, 40 are at the Commodore Ballroom on October 9th and 10th. And then UB40, they're at the Commodore Ballroom on October 18th. IB40 as well, but that's more of a sad fact than a band name. Bruno Mars is at BC Place for 5 shows, October 14th, 16th, 17th, 20th, and 21st. We're Greedy in Vancouver. And the Smashing Pumpkins are at Rogers Arena. That's on November 5th.
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Gobeloff with Christian Fraser are going to be happening. Five qualifiers being selected all this week. The final one was chosen this morning. Going to be going head-to-head tomorrow to win a $250 gift card to White Spot. Got an audio text in from Scott talking about what type of turkey or chicken, or saying that, you know, if there's a Jigs dinner, there's going to be beef there. So I was getting a wide palette of all the sound effects Scott could do, which I'm pretty sure was just him bragging about how he's feeling pretty confident going into the Gobeloff tomorrow. But lots happening on Christian Fraser's show tomorrow morning. Another shot at $1,000 with the $1,000 phone call. But remember, the Gobeloff, and someone going to be getting pretty much their entire Thanksgiving dinner taken care of by White Spot. That's going to be tomorrow on the show. Just after 6 is when you can start listening to Christian Fraser in the morning. Here's Jimmy Cliff. I can see clearly now.

0: Here's the hyena driving a race car. That was random.
1: And so is this.
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Ain't no one stealing our sunshine today. 19 right now. Gorgeous. I'm looking out our studio window and the sun is shining. Just a perfect fall day. Nice and crispy. And if you're looking for something to enjoy for spooky season, my recommendations all week and all month continue. I watched the first three episodes of Carrie, the new Amazon Prime show. Mike Flanagan, he did Fall of the House of Usher and Midnight Mass and a bunch of other bangers. His take on Stephen King's Carrie, and three episodes in, digging it, having a really good time with it. Changing a few things from the book, but I can forgive it. The actors are all great. Matthew Lillard's in this. Amber Midthunder, I love when she pops up and stuff. She's incredible. Highly suggest you give that one a go if you're looking for something for spooky season. Like I said, though, first three episodes are great. I think there's another three or four to go, so it could all go off the rails from there. I don't know. I'll find out more tonight when I get home. Here's Toto, Africa. It's Jack 96.9. Good afternoon.

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With Darren Wards filling in for Jason Manning on the drive home. 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

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Beat it on Jack 96.9. Good afternoon.

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1: 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I hope you had the time of your life.

down. It's Jack 96.9, 319. I'm Darren in for Jason Manning. Well, if you're looking for a reason to feel terrible about yourself and your physical abilities, don't worry. I got you covered. A 61-year-old Canadian grandmother just broke her own world record for the longest female abdominal plank. You know planks when you're on your tippy toes and like your forearms and you have to engage your core and you got to hold yourself there and like a minute feels like 20 years? She did it for 5 hours. A 5-hour plank. I'm sore after sleeping for 5 hours. I can't imagine trying to do a plank that long. Of course, I can't imagine trying to do a plank for a minute. It's Van Halen on Jack 96.9.

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I'm Darren. Is this week just dragging by for anybody else? I know we got the long weekend right around the corner. 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I feel like I'm taking crazy pills here. I just want it to be the weekend. I just want to be in sweatpants full of turkey. Dead or alive, you spin me right round. 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
1: Hello.
2: Can you believe another hour has gone by already? I can, because I've been watching the clock, waiting for the weekend.

Like to have some money to go into the weekend, you need to text our keyword to 969-007. Wouldn't you know it, the word is money. Because that's what you want to win. That's what I'd like to win, but my boss is shaking his head through the glass, so I can't win. So you can win the money if you text money and your full name to 969-007. And tomorrow morning, just after 8, Christian Fraser can announce a name. You'll have one song to call them back and claim the money in the jackpot. Money and your full name, 969-007. And you are in for Christian Fraser's $1,000 phone call tomorrow morning, just after 8. Here's No Doubt, Just a Girl on Jack.

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1: I play fantasy football, so we have something to talk about for the next few months, but no, I don't care.
2: Yeah.
1: How many fantasy football leagues are you in this year?
2: Just three. You think adjust in that situation is maybe not the right word?
1: No.
0: Jack Mornings with Christie and Fraser.
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8: 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Delta, there's a crash. Highway 99 southbound at the 91 interchange. The left lane is blocked there. And in Mission, another incident, Lougheed at Dundee. Eastbound and westbound delays, 96.9 007 if you have some updates for us here. Tonight, rain. I'm pumped about that. Down to 12, back up to 16 tomorrow with some more showers. 15 and possible showers on Saturday, but clearing up for Sunday. Sunshine and a high of 15. It's partly cloudy right now and 16.
7: Jack!
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Turns out we're all rock stars because just been breaking voting record after voting record this month. It's Jack 96.9, 431. I'm Darren. A couple of days ago, I was talking about how voting was up in those elections that are going down right now across the city and across the province. 3 days later, we broke the record again. Yeah. Just a couple of days ago, the record was set for 21,824 of us went out and voted in some early polls. Well, yesterday, we had 25,142, a 196% increase over 2022's election. So whether that bodes good or bad, I don't know. I'm just proud of all of you guys and gals for getting out there and voting.

0: 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I'm Darren in for Jason Manning. 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
17: 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Delta, there's an incident southbound at the 91 interchange. The left-hand lane is blocked there. In Langley, another collision.

0: region, 272nd. That's at 48th Ave. Delays in all directions. Burnaby, a crash at Gilmore and First Ave. Delays all way there as well. And in Pitt Meadows, there's a crash at Loheed and Harris Road. I can read. The center lane and the left-hand lane are blocked there. 96.9 007. If you have any updates, should see some rain kicking up overnight down to a low of 12. Back up to 16 tomorrow with more showers. Those showers should taper off Saturday afternoon with a high of 15. And then clear for Sunday, a high of 15. It's partly cloudy right now and 16.
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